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this room, but we'd always look out like telescope doves into the distance up above. We spend these nights, there were no mistakes holding us tight.

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Turn on the news.

later on, put your little son and a dog in the nursery so they can go to sleep. Sweet dreams. 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Sweet dreams. 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

It was just two lovers sitting in the car, listening to Blonde, falling for each other. 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No Donald Glover. Missed call from my mother.

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She got solar power. 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She knew she was a bad.

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